you show him a bean, he says, what does it mean? Never have seen. So you grab a civilian at one in a million can identify. So I say to you, why do we gotta have beans? Multiple beans? Why?

0: Olio.
1: Zijn er last mee, Kitty, because you'll be the color tight and let you know, sir. Last mate, Kitty. Stupid, no.
2: Questa cosa fa un seguito.